hope life treats you kind, and I hope that you have all that you ever dreamed of, and I wish you joy.

I've got a few things to say, which I'd just like to mention right now. First of all, we've been in town for about 3 days. I've never in my life spent a more enjoyable 3 days than I have in Oslo. It's absolutely fantastic. You people have been so nice. 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You're sensational. 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
2: 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That's a good idea. 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